0: still on down safe at Marshfield. The plan's going to be crew's going to head inside with the patient. I'm going to head over to the airport because my minimums to depart from the airport to get back home are much better than to depart from the hospital to get over to the airport. So in case the weather deteriorates anymore, I'm going to go ahead and get to the safer spot for us, which is the airport. And the crew is going to find alternate transportation over to the airport, either with the ambulance crew, fire department, or something like that.
1: Bears, copy. Thanks for the heads up.

0: guys. If you have any ability to try to get them a ride, I'm sure they're dealing with their patient right now, but if you have any ability to see if you could secure them a ride over here, that'd be awesome.
1: Okay, traffic's on Safeman 10. We are contacting Mayor Marshall Fire at the moment. M Security does not have anybody at this time.
0: Roger that.

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1: Can you
0: close off my CFS in 63, ending in 6371. It's not letting me.
1: 10-4.

0: 447-449. Go ahead.
1: 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He's not too happy, so he might be at a high rate of speed again.

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1: Go ahead. Here's that you wasn't too angry. I'm at 67. You 10-9. You seem to be 10-4 when you passed me. 10-4.
2: Minutes in route. We've got 122 in the mains with a risk assessment of 2. And once we depart, we will be IFR the entire way, so we'll be up with Minneapolis approach.
3: One, two, two gallons of main, risk of 2, and 16 out of the MSA.

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1: Car, either a blue, green, or gray color, is following her. She's just passing the 208 mile marker going northbound on Highway 51.
0: Closer.
1: 10-4.
2: Sheriff 119, I want you by 51, but I'll be 3 miles behind, but I'll try to catch up to him.
1: 10-4-119, she does say that she's going under the speed limit and they're slowly following her. Still northbound, past the 208 now.
2: Copy.
0: Sheriff 131, did she tell you what her destination is?
1: That her destination is Anago, but she didn't take that effort because she's afraid that they're going to follow her home.
3: And then, common. Take down the middle, mail 99-1999. 9999.

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1: Jones. 10-4, the vehicle follower off on K-King.
2: Do that 2002.

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1: 437 Wausau, 1065.
0: Go ahead.
1: Lincoln County took a report of an individual that called in, said they believed they were being followed by another vehicle. They just exited Highway 51 on the County K North. I'm heading north. The vehicle followed them off the exit.

0: 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She said it was a couple of minutes ago, so it might be out of the area, but I'm just going to head out to 17 and then probably head back.
1: 10-4.
2: Alonso 43.
3: Go ahead.
2: I made contact with the RP, and that vehicle is no longer following her. She stated that it kept going east on County C. Charles. I'm just going to head east out to Highway 17 and see if I can locate it.

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1: 10-4.
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0: 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M76.

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1: Air One, down safe at Lakeland. We're going to give it about 10 minutes. I have to have 800 feet to get back over to base, and we're only at 600 right now. So it's a good chance we're going to have to leave the aircraft here. Maybe Sarah can bring it back tonight, or I'll go grab it tomorrow.

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1: Air One, we went ahead and got in contact with Sarah. She's going to head over here and pick us up. The weather did just improve here from 3 miles visibility to 7, so it's given us some hope that the ceilings might go back up to 800. If they do, we're going to take advantage and get the aircraft back to base. If not, I'll leave it over to Sarah to try to get home either tonight or tomorrow morning.

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0: You should be in there. 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Our Wisconsin last name, Eric, John, Adam, Robert, Ocean, Charlie, Henry. 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Male, date of birth, 0904-2004, 0904-2004.
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1: Just for 43, the vehicle does have the front passenger side tire removed. 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
0: That works. Yep.

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Arborvita rescue requested in Arborvita, 10960 State Highway 70, 10960 State Highway 70, for a 76-year-old male, foul, needs a lift assist. Time out 2337. Arborvita rescue requested in Arborvita at 10960 State Highway 70, 10960 State Highway 70, for a 76-year-old male, fallen, needs a lift assist. Timeout 2337.

Lightning is on fire. It's about 50 feet from a cabin. Repeating, I dispatched to Little Rice Fire. You have a call 2254 Martin Drive. For a tree that was struck by lightning, it is about 50 feet next to a cabin, is on fire. To emergency system, 2339. Ellen, item at 5, 4 for standby, med 5. You're being requested to Vilas County, 10960 State Highway 70 in Arborvita, for a 76-year-old male who fell, needs a lift assist. Repeating, Oneida, med 5, 4 for standby, med 5. Please respond to Arborvita, 10960 State Highway 70, for a 76-year-old male who fell, needs a lift assist. Severe Z, 612-2340.

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Northwest 92 is clear of the hospital and returning to station.

attribute spreading or being a dispatch. Good Cajun Fire, you're being requested at 8431 Little Horsehead Hill in Cajun. We need this address for a fire. It's not a structure. Caller's unable to tell what it is. Leaves to be grass. Severe Z62, 113.

air bearing front to the area of 8431 Little Horsehead Hill in Cajun for the side of a hill partially on fire. Repeating on a dispatch. Hey, Cajun fire. Air bearing request near the address of 8431 Little Horsehead Hill in Cajun for a hill partially on fire. Got a deputy en route trying to locate it. Mirror Z's come to

that you can cancel. It is not a fire. The neighbor had installed a new light

0: away. It'll be on lane, unsafe lane deviation, going to the opposing lane of traffic.
1: Turn 4.

vehicle is still moving. The plate on it is Adam Robert King. One correction. X-ray over Edward 81444. X-ray over Edward 81444. I will not be pursuing. Still attempting.

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0: Charles, Ocean, Robert, Mary, Ida, Charles, King, person of Audie, Adam, Union, David, Ida, Edward, David in the middle way, date of birth,
1: that was the last name and date of birth. 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

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Zipper 3612 at 312.

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Two Pelican Fire. 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Cook County P. and Westlake George Road. Deputies are on scene. Vehicles on occupant. Diversity 6-2, 315.

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called in by a passerby. States at the corner of State Road 64 and County Road P. Lake Paul. Again, State Road 64, P. Lake Paul. There is some debris in the roadway. Looks like there must have been an accident. He did not observe any vehicles. He continued on.

Caution.

0: That'd be Adam, Lincoln, Adam, Nora, Ida, Zebra.
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is Emma Mary, white female, date of birth 09107509107 5. Senior Adderon, as witness.

0: Vanguard.
1: Investigation on the front of the negative officer.

0: people that said, come in, and I should have to call it back. I believe this is going to be a party involved by Four Farm. So he's denying it at this time.
1: Ten four.

Metro EMS for an accident that occurred in 55 location, 24th Park, 55 and 4th Park. Subject walked away from the accident. My deputy was in contact with one of them. For possible head injuries, possible.

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EMT 56 is responding. 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
1: The original accident happened at 55 in Wolf Road. That is your jurisdiction. However, now we have somebody down by 55 and Four Farm that was walking away.
2: Price has been paid. Price County Clear at 620.

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1: Danger, traffic at Skyways, 4292, and taking off runway 27, and we're gonna left turn now. Brandon Lander, traffic.
0: We could have the car at least close for her, and then we're with you until tomorrow afternoon. We're gonna do our fuel deal when we arrive. We'll see you in about 25 minutes.

room air was on scene was 79. I got him on 15 liters and a non-rebreather. His blood glucose is 123. His heart rate is 101.

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3: 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I don't need anything.

dispatch to Medic 1 Crescent. First responders, you've been requested at 3650 Hanson Lake Road for female subject with hip and thigh pain. Repeating that, dispatch to Medic 1 Crescent. First responders, you're being requested at 3650 Hanson Lake Road for a female with hip and thigh pain. WZ612, DBXT614, 740.

Crest on first responders. You're being requested at 3650 Hanson Lake Road for a female with hip and thigh pain. Repeating that, a dispatch to Crescent first responders. You're being requested at 3650 Hanson Lake Road for a female with hip and thigh pain. WZ 612-0742.

Russell EMS, you're needed to respond to N3803 State Road 17, Town of Schley, for a 77-year-old male patient who is dizzy and slurring his words, having difficulty moving around.

Officer, Old Highway 17 and Lex Lane for a 77-year-old male patient who feels dizzy. He's slurring his words and having difficulty.

Tomahawk EMS, you're being requested by Maryland EMS to Station Irma. Again, Tomahawk EMS, you're being requested by Maryland EMS to Station Irma. Page 751.

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Kazoo, Maryland EMS, and Corning Fire, you are needed to respond to 107, or for mutual aid, to 107 Everest Ave in the town of Maine for a structure fire.

unit respond to 107 Everest Ave in the town of Maine for mutual aid with Marathon. They're requesting tenders from both of you. Again, tenders from Corning Fire and Merrill Fire. Time of page 755.

Jackson alert. We have a slight drift on the right-hand side when we're doing the stroke scale. Blood pressure 182 over 90. We have a pulse rate of 68. He's at 98% SpO2 room air. And he's complaining of a headache and a little blurry vision.

on Muskellungs Lake Road off of A. Adam with Michigan 28, David Zebra Tom 8903. David Zebra Tom 8903.

0: Jane, City of Antigo, EMS. You have a call at 512 Door Street. 512 Door Street. This is for a 73-year-old male party experiencing shortness of breath. He does have an extensive heart history. Timeout 810.
1: Full Metal Marie, female, and we're looking 922-66, 092-266. 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

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Eagle River 91, you have a call at 1824 Maury Road for an 84-year-old male with high blood pressure and weakness.

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1: Out of Wisconsin, west of Escobar Rush, E. Edward, F. Sam, C. Charles, O. Ocean, D. Boy, A. Adam, R. Robert, Space, R. Robert, U. Union, F. Sam, C. Charles, H. Henry, Chris, Laura, L. Lincoln, A. Adam, U. Union, R. Robert, A. Adam, female, Hispanic, date of birth, 8/22 of 1990, 8/22 of 90, Wisconsin.

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That's traffic line. Second first responders. Family first responders, Hudson Fire Department. You're being requested in the area of 5238 Cherry Street. Smoke coming from the property. Unsure what is on fire. They did not see anybody around or begin to dispatch to Medic 1. Pelican Pine Lake First Responders, Pelican Fire. You are being requested 5238 Cherry Street. Smoke coming from the property. They're not sure what is on fire. They did not see anybody around. WZ612 to base 2614 0851.

Dispatch 2, Pelican Fire, first responders. You're being requested at 5238 Cherry Street. Smoke coming from property. Unknown what is on fire. Repeating to Dispatch 2, Pelican Fire, Lake. First, correction, Pelican Fire, first responders. You're being requested at 5238 Cherry Street. For smoke coming from the property, unsure what's on fire. 312-3855.

0: Like, there is somebody here on scene. 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
1: 10-4.

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1: 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He was advised to keep inside of the burning hours and instructed what to and not to burn. 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
0: 10-4.

turning out of there, but we'll be with you for an hour or two before so. We'll get just a little bit closer just to make sure somebody's there.

paramedics are being requested at Renes, 1970 Navajo Street, room 206, for a female with chest pain. Repeating, United Dispatch, to Renes medics, you're being requested at Renes, 1970 Navajo Street, room 206, 95-year-old female with chest pain, 3612, 10 to 8.

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1: 2416,
0: this is going to be at two residents, 509 Clark Street and 513 Clark Street. City of Hatley. They've got a mail party. He went to 509 and told his neighbor that he was held like hostage in his garage, I believe, and his girlfriend's still at the house at 513 Clark Street in Hatley. There's a deputy in that is 1060 right now. I'll be there in just a second.
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0: president. He says that there's people in his house. But, we can smell 961 on him. He admitted that he's been using today, so we'll wait until we get other officers are clear.
1: 10-4.

0: 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Over there.
1: 4416, 10-4. Wausau to all units, 1033 traffic only. Wausau to all units, 1033 traffic only.

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Watch out all units, 1033 traffic is lifted. Watch out all units, 1033 traffic is lifted.

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1: Air One's going to be departure from Lakeland for base. One soul on board. It's going to be a 3-minute flight, 86 gallons in the main. Risk assessment of one, highest obstacle, 2,200 feet.

Adams County Sheriff's Office with a page for St. Germain Rescue, St. Germain 91. You have a call at 445 Sunrise Lane, apartment 2, for a female reporting she's very weak. Meadows County Sheriff's Office with a page for St. Germain Rescue, St. Germain 91. You have a call at 445 Sunrise Lane, apartment 2, for a female who thinks she's very weak. Time of page 10:45.

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0: 01.

attention Medevac Air 1 pilot and flight crew. We are being requested for an entry facility from Ironwood to Duluth St. Luke's. Again, Ironwood to Duluth St. Luke's. Patient's weight is 160 pounds, 160. There are no weather or safety turndowns at this time. Timeout 10:52.

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1: AO1 Pacific Happy, weather turned down due to weather at the Loop, timeout 10:55.

0: 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Silas, Plumlink Fire, same traffic.
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All six ducklings were rescued.

0: Are you cutting through the restricted area over the lake? I'm cutting across over towards Lansing and then cutting south. I'm just trying to stay on the south side of this stuff that's crossing the lake now.
1: I got plenty of gas if I need to continue further east, like maybe Fort Wayne if I need it, but I'll know when I get there.
0: Great. Yeah, I'll be up, so you just keep me up to date on what you're doing. I'll keep you up to date on what I'm seeing.

clearing on Delphinburg. RV, stay on over the way, pull back to Delphinburg if you look for Blizzard doing work out there. 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Please S2.

dispatch, Medic 5, Medic 4 to standby. Medic 5, you're being requested at 8161 Two Lakes Road for a medical pendant press, no patient contact. Repeating that, a dispatch to Medic 5, Medic 4 to standby. Medic 5, you're being requested at 8161 Two Lakes Road for a medical pendant press, no patient contact. The only history they have is that it's an 81-year-old male. Debris 612-1152.

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They're going to be coming by private vehicle to the station. 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

0: 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They're going to be in a light blue Chevy Equinox. 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

0: 15 miles to the south, descending out to 8,000, pointing left traffic, they're locked down one runway 20 at Wisconsin Rapids.
1: About 4 miles to the west, inbound on practice, RNAV runway 9, gonna be circling for left downwind runway 27, and a go.

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11 is with the intermediate wave from base down to Marshfield. 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

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Eyewitness a carve versus Eagle 1050. 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

Mary, Ida, Tom, Charles, Henry, Edward, Lincoln, Lincoln, R. Robert in the middle. 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
1: My resources, I have a 2012 Ford truck listed the VIN. Can you run it through Pennsylvania and just confirm no registration?
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A found item complaint, start a traffic stop at U Union and Highway 8, advise for 28. Adam Young Charles 7271, Adam Young Charles 7271.

0: Air County driving complaint. Last mile marker 205, probably near the 206 now. RP advises of a semi that is in the right lane going onto the shoulder, advising it's only almost gone in the ditch a few times.
1: Be able to get out there in time.

going to be U.S. Highway 51 northbound. They just passed mile marker 213. It's going to be a white semi with blue lettering on the back. RP is advising that it is continually hitting the rumble strip and going onto the shoulder.

EMS, Russell First Responders, and Russell Fire, you are on your response to County Road C, County Road D, George, for a two-vehicle crash, one party claiming injuries, two drivers, time of page 136.

Lincoln, Sheriff. We're on scene to the two-vehicle crash. Significant freight front left front end damage and significant front end damage to the other vehicle on the center to right side. Airbags have been deployed in both vehicles. Patients are conscious and alert. One patient has minor injuries to her arm. The other patient is still strapped in the vehicle. No road blockage and no entrapment.

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1: Thank you, Sheriff Russell 1. Do you have two ambulances en route or one?

I have one available. You could send a second out for patient assessment. One patient, she's conscious but not alert. We have a C-collar on her, still doing vitals. The other patient's up and walking but wants to be checked out with ambulance.

Carroll, Charles Henry, Edward Robert Young Lincoln, Old Middle Glenn, Lincoln Young Nora Nora, Dima Webb, 4-1961, 12-4-1961. You also have the RP's info.

0: tonight. I just put a suspicious vehicle complaint on the board at Pebble Ridge Apartments, 2105 Charlotte Street. My caller reported that there was a black Ram with a male and a female just leaving the truck running. Said didn't believe they lived there, just thought it was suspicious.
1: Initially, there was just no response, just background noise. I called back and spoke to a male party who stated he was 10-2, it was just a talk style.

no perder nadie. Vicente.

0: Address will be W. William 447 County Road D. Again, that's W. William 447 County Road D. I'll be en route and 23 with the deputy.
1: 10-12.

0: Lima 8 to the southeast, northeastbound 2600 Tomahawk.
1: Nike Bank, Daniel Hallway 27, departing at the north side, landed.

0: 6-8 Lima Lima 5 to the south northbound 2600 right under.
1: What's 9-1?

Silas County Sheriff's Office with a page for Northwoods 91. You have a lifeline alarm at 12782 Great Huron Lane. For a pennant press, contact was made and the male passed out and is on the floor. He is weak and threw up. Time of page 1439.

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Keep the same.

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1: I'm going to say we're back to base. Nothing to debrief. Thank you guys for your help.

Brazos County Sheriff's Office with a page for Manny Waters First Responders. We have a lifeline alarm at 12782 Great Huron Lane. For a pendant press, contact was made and the male passed out and is on the floor. He is weak and threw up. Sheriff's Office with a page for Manny Waters First Responders. We have a lifeline alarm at 12782 Great Huron Lane. For a pendant press, contact was made. The male passed out and is on the floor. He is weak and threw up. Time of page, 1443.

have a call 2058 Old Prairie Road for a male who's passed out. He is turning blue, unsure if he's breathing at this time. Miles County Sheriff's Office with the page for Lexus 1191. Lexus 1191, you have a call 2058 Old Prairie Road for a male who's passed out. He's turning blue, unsure if he's breathing at this time. Timeout 1502.

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1: 10-4. Pilot's County Sheriff's Office with a repage for Lexus 5191. 5191, this is a repage for your call, 2058 Old Prairie Road. We have a 39-year-old male who is currently passed out. He is gasping for breath at this time. We have officers en route. Another EMT is needed. Pilot County Sheriff's Office with a repage for Flambo 91. Lexus Flambo 91, this is a repage for your call. 2058 Old Prairie Road for a male, 39-year-old male who passed out. He is currently gasping for breath. Another EMT is needed. Time of repage, 1505. Please acknowledge.
2: Medic 5, Medic 4 to standby. Medic 5, you're being requested by Vilas County and Lac de Flambeau, 2058 Old Prairie Road. For a 39-year-old male who was unresponsive, was not breathing, he is now breathing at this time and somewhat responsive. Repeating that to dispatch, Medic 5, Medic 4 to standby. Medic 5, you're being requested by Vilas County and Lac de Flambeau, 2058 Old Prairie Road. 39-year-old male who was unresponsive, was not breathing, is now breathing and somewhat responsive. Law enforcement also en route, WZ612-1506.

0: 121, see me at the intersection US Highway 8 and US Highway 51. It'll be just east of that intersection. It'll be a semi versus pickup truck. No injuries.
1: En route to the crash.

0: to the southbound from US Highway 8 on State Road 17. The Toyota Sienna with the 10th lane of Victor X-ray is 6374, speeding in and out of traffic. Somebody drunk case.
1: Copy.

0: trying to corral two dogs. It's seen a pit bull mix type dog. He tried calling the number on the caller. There's no answer. They're running down the road now.
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0: Flambeau 91. What's your ETA? Officers on scene, R1W.
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1: Got four.
2: Oak Ridge Lane, Cannon. Again, the address is W11333 Oak Ridge Lane in Cannon. 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They're thinking maybe a possible stroke, but she's not responding well. Again, W11333 Oak Ridge Lane, Cannon. 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

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I have a request from the Prentice Ambulance to a med call at W11333 Oak Ridge Lane. 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

0: mid left base for Q7, turning final for Q7. This could be a go around.
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2: Eastview Medical, 729 Park Street. I'll be in the blue wing for a 67-year-old male complaining of chest pain. You're at 729 Park Street, Eastview Medical in the blue wing, 10-15, where's that?

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Alpha from Alpha 3, Skylanders.

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1: They will be responding. I advise that you'll be going from Cannon on US 8 to Highway 13.
0: Copies. We are en route to Medford.

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0: 5-5-1-2-9ers. About 7 miles to the west. We'll fly the field into the left down on runway 22 Eagle River.
1: XM 390 Whiskey Kilo, left base 279 Niner.

Land O'Lakes 9-1. You're going to be meeting up with a vehicle at Justice Lane and South Crystal Lake Road for elderly male, severe dehydration, history of stroke a couple weeks ago. They'll be in a gold Equinox. Pilot for the page for Land O'Lakes 9-1. You're going to be needed at the intersection of Justice Lane and South Crystal Lake Road for elderly male, severe dehydration, stroke a couple weeks ago. They'll be in a gold Equinox.

responders. You are needed to respond to W4152 Windflower Lane in the town of Pine River. Cross streets are Bittersweet Lane for a female patient who fell and may have injured her foot. Time of page 1635.

0: in the vehicle. They're at the end of Justice Lane. I did verify with Magadi that it's 10-2 for you to go to the residence. He was just released from Eagle River this morning as well.
1: Copy. Thank you.
0: 10-4.
1: Lake Sign 1 to 5-7. In. We're coming down the B right now.

0: physical address of this residence since they're still there?
1: E21491. E21491. Copy, thank you. 10-4. 32-343, we do have two pending Sector 2 calls.

0: complaint on the bulletin to watch out for that. And then you can assign me and close the 911 nuisance. I'll call it at some point here.
1: Mark.

Nissan 129 is about 4 miles to the southwest of the field. We'll be maneuvering at 3,010 miles west of the field here, and that jet shouldn't be a factor.

Violet County Sheriff's Office with a Monday night pager test for Group 4. Group 4, this is your Monday night pager test. Pager test only. Time of day to 1702. Violet with a Monday night pager test. This concludes your Monday night pager test at 1703.

0: Warren Tom, first of Matthew, Mary Adam, Tom, Tom, Henry, Ever William. Stand by.
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0: EMS and Corning first responders, you're needed to respond to W8713-0654. 454-year-old female that fell in the garage and went headfirst into her garage door. Come up page 511.
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Lexus 1191, you have a call on Warpath Lane. It's going to be near 12414 Warpath Lane. It's going to be for a 66-year-old male who left Edgewater Senior Living on his scooter. He is confused. We do have officers on the way. Sheriff's Office with the page for Lexus 1191. Lexus 1191, you have a call on Warpath Lane. It's going to be for a 66-year-old male who's confused. He left Edgewater Senior Living on his scooter. He is confused. We do have officers on the way. Timeout 1725.

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1: On 16 between the area of N 2799 County Road D, George. 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

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He does have confusion. Time of repage is 1729. 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
1: Nicole
0: Miss units will be in Gadsden for training tonight. We'll be dispatching there.
1: Temper.

Center, 47 Cypress Bay, lot number 122. 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If you want to take a look at the CAD notes.

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Yeah.

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Runway 27, south departure left, call Ryan Landers.

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1: 16, I very much got.
0: DW 4471 Pope Road, RP states that the father of her children are trying to take her kids. They do not have a proper car seat as well.

dirt bikes traveling on French Road. They are not street legal. I was told the address that they belong to is W2784 County Road